0: Got it in check like a Nike dunk. Like a girl with a badunkadunk.
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0: 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Drinking champagne, getting drunk. I want a lot of money, living where it's sunny. Try to get me a nice Playboy bunny. 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Cause I

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0: 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Stay tuned. Next artist performing, Mau B. Stay with us.
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Now, superstar DJ. 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
1: Dance Revolution. 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